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5: And when I hold you in my arms, I promise you.
4: And think of that one beautiful memory.
6: I used to think that love was just a fairy tale.
4: Where these moments once lived.

Petula Clark's version of Superstar. I don't know how to love him. Actually, this was a song from, of course, Jesus Christ Superstar. 1970 hang album originally, no, na include ang iniyang song. And this song was actually sang by the character of Mary Magdalene. This was an opera that was presented, ano, and much recorded man ang iniyang song, I Don't Know How to Love Him, being one of the rare songs after the 1950s. Kakusa diin, multi versions ang nag-chart, ang nag-reach actually ano sa Billboard Hot 100. Ang pinaka-popular no nga nagkanta sa sininga song I Don't Know How to Love Him was by Helen Reddy and Yvonne Illiman. But si Yvonne Illiman ano ang nag-portray gid sa Mary Magdalene. And ang iyang version, ang nagsikat man, although may competition siya, no? With, of course, this artist, Petula Clark. Pero wala gid bala naka-enter, no? Ang ilang aduhang version sa top 40. But they reached at number 47. While ang kay Helen Reddy naman niya, ako sa diin ang choice for the first single release para sa title ng Superstar, ang cover ni Helen Reddy ang nag-move up sa charts sa tung spring of 1971. Mas naging sikat gid siya ya, no? And then of course ang kay Eleman man nagsikat man siya. Okay, so it's one that we missed because very rare lang kung isa mabatian natin ini on the airwaves. 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Alright, so still on your Classic Rewind. Hang on there because I still have some songs na naka-line up para git sa inyo. Every Sunday, this is what we're going to do. Just to feel you relax after a day's work or a week. Kung sa diiga baka-baka, git kita yasang ubra. Another song here I prepared from Dan Hill. 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Listen carefully sa lyrics.

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1: And when I hold you in my arms, I promise you.
0: And think of that one beautiful memory.
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0: Where these moments once lived.

sang Negros Occidental. Kag ini nasandig sa kada letra sang abanse. Amo ini ang A. Agricultural competitiveness, improvement, and food security. B. Building of roads, bridges, and other vital infrastructure. A. Advancement of economic, trade, investment, and employment opportunities. 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Negrense, the brand of good governance and human development, anchored on the principles of sustainable development and the attainment of the total human potential of all Negrenses. Mauna kita sa letra sang S, Sustainable Environmental Management and Tourism Development. Saksihan natin ang Provincial Youth Environment Summit nga ginhiwat sa Provincial Capital Social Hall.

your skills, it's your knowledge, it's your talents and passions. You can use all of that to contribute to solutions development, policy reform, and empowering communities. And collectively, you also have this diverse and impactful range of skill sets, knowledge, and again, perspectives, your ideas that you can bring to the table. The communities we work with, they're not just beneficiaries of our programs. They are rights holders, they are decision makers, and they are leaders in their own right. And you have to recognize that power to work with them and make the solutions fit them. But to make these solutions a reality, youth leadership really has to become political leadership. The power to influence the rules, the policies, the programs, our economy, all of these that shape our communities, you have to step up and take it. And young people have every reason to demand a seat at that table, at the seat at the policy-making and decision-making table, because your generations will have to bear the burdens of the triple planetary crisis the most. Compared to older generations, you're bearing the brunt of these problems right now. Young people have repeatedly shown that you are willing to and capable of responding to environmental and social challenges, not just here in Negros, but all over the world. You have innovative ideas, you bring community action, you bring your advocacies and demands for bolder government action. You should therefore be at the table when policies are designed, when budgets are being allocated, when development plans are being approved, and when environmental decisions for your country

0: we gather for this important summit, I am reminded of a statement from the visionary educator Maria Montessori. If taught in the right way, the child reveals wonders. And I assure you that a new world will come from the revelations of the youth of today and not from the leaders of today. Today, we are gathered to talk about something that is part of our everyday lives, and that is waste. Every day, we make choices about what we buy, what we use, what we consume, and what we throw away. This may be simple things, but they all add up. If each of us does our part, we can lessen waste and take better care of our environment. And this is where you, our young migrants, can make a real difference. You will live with the results of the decisions we make today. And our generations, we are sorry to inform your generation that you will live with the results of the decisions we all make today. However, your generation has also the opportunity to do things differently and help shape a better future for our province. This summit is also a chance for you to meet and connect with your fellow young migrants who share your concern for the environment. I encourage you to exchange ideas, learn from each other, and most importantly, find ways and unite to be able to work together. The challenge definitely is not easy, but I am confident in what our young people can do. I hope you will continue to take the lead and show others that caring for our environment is not the job of the government alone. It is something we all have a part in. Thank you, and may God bless all our efforts, and may God bless all your efforts, and may this year's summit give us new ideas, strengthen our commitment, and most importantly, encourage us to take action to address climate change and protect our biodiversity together. Mabuhay ang Migrancy Youth, Abanse Migrancy.
1: Summit here in Negros Occidental. This is in partnership with NICE, and we have gathered 150 youth leaders and environmental advocates today here in the social hall. Tomorrow. Which are

ton of the plastic waste and making it into another product such as classrooms for our schools. And we're happy to gather this youth, and we will bring them later to the Negros Forest Park in order for them to also see the biodiversity of our province. And this is a challenge for them because this is not only a day, a challenge for them to work more and also to what they can do after this event and their learnings and how do they make impacts in their school and in their society and in their communities. Madam, mugid nga salamat, Aban Senegren.

from Responsible Resource Management and Sustainable Local Government.

a government that does not only control but also consoles. A government that does not only respond to today's needs but protects tomorrow's possibilities. May these activities strengthen our collective resolve to make energy efficiency a continuing pillar of good governance and sustainable development in Negros Island region.

0: consuming less energy. Instead, it is more about ensuring more value with the energy we use.
1: On behalf of Mayor Greg Sasaya and the people of Bacolod, welcome to the City of Smiles. Today's theme, Advancing Energy Efficiency and Sustainable Local Governance, raises an important question

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0: our Training for Work program, and this is the first time that we are sending our Negrense constituents directly to Duwatec for training for 1 week, and then for the onboarding training, and then they will work at NextSem or EMD Technologies. So they will, they're already hired by the company, so the training will only take 1 week. Then they will have the onboarding training at NextSem. They're already hired.
1: Training for what?
0: Training for the machine operator, GOB, and some of them at for office work. So we already have GOB under the program, yeah. We already have 215 graduates, and they're already spread out all over Luzon, besides and Mindanao. And they're already working GOB. Some of them are already working in Taiwan, in Japan, in Europe. So this one, yung GOB, they're hired by one company only, EMD Technologies or NextSem. Ang NextSem GOB, ang product nila is release. Ang kinausar na bala sir nga release for sa car seats, no, ang mga controls for the sa power windows, amo na siya. So amo na gawang ina ginaubra.
2: And then they will, yeah, train to do that.
0: Yes, go. And then they already have go when they start working, start training. They already have, they will already earn their salary.
2: So when you say some of them sa office, it can be male or female.
0: Yes, go. Kaya different courses sila go. We have we have 37 newly hired, and 28 of them are college graduates. Some are senior high school. And they will already be earning 600 per day. Pero GOB, since the duty is 12 hours, so they will be earning 990 per day during daytime. Pero kung night premium, that's 1,000.
2: From what
0: NGO? They're from Escalante, from Toboso, from Calatrava, from Padis, okay, from Bago, from Sagay. Okay, Kabaylan. Kabaylan. Damo. Escalante, GOB, and Tabis. And Talisay. And Talisay, GOB. Oo, GOB. Sila, hindi ako nag-screen. Sama na review.
2: Congratulations, because you are the chosen ones.
0: Yes.
2: You just have to prove your employers that they made the right choice.
3: Yes.
2: And like we always tell the batch before you, you represent Negros Occidental. So your behavior there will give a total picture of how workers from Negros Occidental behave. No? So that's why you also have to behave. But you know, the employers will go back to the province and again recruit for additional workers. No? So. It's not your performance there is not only for you but also for your family and for the province. And always thank the Lord for this opportunity. Okay?
0: And we will still be recruiting 43 more because we still have the budget. And most of them go saw the advertisement from the Facebook page of Attorney Diaz.

0: NHS. 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
1: Inyoyor!
0: Kaya ko bumbag mo, Rela.
2: Grabe pa rin.
0: All the students, thank you very much. 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Continue the learnings that you are doing. Thank you.

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2: 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So, bong, amo nang atong pagkasturihan. Ano ni bala ang yellow alert, kag-red alert, kag na aga manual load dropping si Negros Power. Ano po silingon sini? Kaupot na sa bong si Engineer Fergie Maglaway. Hello, Engineer. Kamusta?
3: It's okay, San Mark. Good afternoon.
2: Good afternoon. Engineer, batubatuhon ta nino kay importante kid ni. Last time nag-announce si NGCP sang yellow alert and red alert. What is this? What's the difference between yellow alert and red alert?
3: Okay. Yung yellow alert is this is the scenario or the situation of the grid na kung ang generation is may thin reserve lang siya. The load is just the reserve is just right enough comparing to our generation, doon nagkakaroon ng yellow. So, wala pa tayong brownout na mangyayari ng or MLDs, but during the red alert, tapos na ang grid. So, kulang na siya ng power. So, in that way, hindi na madideliver ng power yung buong, say for example, the grid or Visayas. That is why we have to go to MLD or manual load drop.
2: No, punta tayo sa manual load dropping. Marami customer ang gapangake, gakinasmog nga agor piga brown. At ano ni sang manual load dropping? Now, can you explain what is manual load dropping?
3: Okay. Yung manual load drop naman or MLD is an intentional disconnection of power. So, kumbaga, sadya nating pinapatayan ng power ang ating mga customers. Why we are doing this? Dahil nga kulang na yung supply sa grid. That is why we have to deload the grid and all co-ops or all DUs in the network, we shoulder a little bit of part of each. Kasi nga, it is distributed para to avoid major outages or blackout. Kasi kung hindi tayo mag-manual load drop, it may lead to massive blackout and grid instability.
2: Okay, what will happen if there is a grid instability?
3: Yun, could be ang frequency will drop and major loads or more lines will be dropped automatically. So, ang problema niyan is kung hindi makontrol, it will have a cascading effect that, yun nga, nabanggit ko, mas major blackout, massive blackout ang possible na mangyari. That's why the grid is allowing us na bago pa mangyari yun is nire-reduce na yung mga load through manual load drop.
2: Okay. Yun yung, so, this manual load dropping requested as well by the NGCP.
3: That's exactly correct, San Mark. Hindi lang basta-basta si Negros Power nagpapatay by its own. All manual load drop is mandated by NGCP to us. So, we have a coordination with each control center ni Negros Power, control center ni NGCP, and they command us to drop this certain load para makatulong sa grid stability.
2: How will you identify if anong linyada ang EMLD natin?
3: Okay. First things first no, is what is exempted? Uh-oh. We are really saving those with hospital na feeders. Mm-hmm. Those are very important feeders kasi nga that's critical loads.
2: Okay.
3: But after that is we are choosing those feeders na clear sa mga hospitals, mga major government facilities so that hindi ganun ka major din yung effect on the service that we have dito sa ating franchise.
2: Okay, so binabalance rin pala natin.
3: Binabalance
2: tagi dya kung ano ang manual load dropping. But do we have a estimated time of, you know, manual load dropping na off yung specific feeder or line?
3: Lines, yes. That's a good question. If the deficiency ng capacity ng grid is so large, more or less, nirarotate natin yung MLDs natin 3 hours. But sometimes, medyo thin lang yung kailangan i-drop. Nag-rotate tayo hourly naman.
4: Okay.
3: And as a matter of fact, last night, or the past MLD, meron nga 30 minutes lang, may 20 minutes lang, because si NGCP tumatawag na sa atin na pwede nang ibalik okay. yung linya. So we have a close coordination naman with NGCP so that mamamanage natin yung outages na hindi naman sobrang lawig at hindi naman tayo na preempt na makakost tayo ng problem to the grid.
4: Okay. So technically, engineer, wala tayong schedule na i-manual load dropping natin.
3: That's correct. Si NGCP is only forecasting kung magkaano kalaki yung ida-drop on each DUs. So, may nilonominate siya na megawatt para i-drop natin. So, with that, tayo yung pipili on a timely basis. So, most of the time, nabibigyan tayo ng NGCP ng abiso in the afternoon na, wherein mga 2 o'clock, and then we plan out kung alin yung mga feeders na i-isolate natin. So, normally, ang MLD is nangyayari during the peak. It started at 5 p.m. going to 9 p.m. So, that 4-hour period, doon natin may experience yung rotational brownout because of this manual load dropping.
4: With that, engineer, madamong gid nga salamat. Mas klaro, mas na-explain sa maayo, no, ang MLD, yung ginatawag natin nga manual load dropping, because there's a lot of customer asking, anong nga brown out, anong MLD nga napatsan kami, wala makamunag nag-post na ni God pa. So at least, klaro, subong sa itong mga sumidores, na this is also requested or request by the NGCP.
3: Correct.
4: Wala tayong control dito, so gasunod lang kita sa request man sa NGCP. 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
2: A typical week would take long hours of doing ad-libs, introducing songs, doing time checks, song sponsorships, researching topics, preparing a script for shows, coordinating with the tech team, the sales team, the other teams for an interview, often starting early in the morning and continuing into the afternoon, with no holidays if needed. Staying updated on current levels while maintaining cutting-edge creativity and, of course, the voice. They say to handle such a job would require a certain passion and time management. 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
3: Ako balik si Nilo al Laguna. Laging nga CD sa haring gabi, matake, sumubok din ng Santon Gold. 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Talaga po nga napakagaling ng Santon Cash Gold.
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4: A typical week would take long hours of doing ad-libs, introducing songs, doing time checks, song sponsorships, researching topics, preparing a script for shows, coordinating with the tech team, the sales team, the other teams, for an interview, often starting early in the morning and continuing into the afternoon, with no holidays if needed. 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
2: A typical week would take long hours of doing ad-libs, introducing songs, doing time checks, song sponsorships, researching topics, preparing a script for shows, coordinating with the tech team, the sales team, the other teams for an interview, often starting early in the morning and continuing into the afternoon with no holidays if needed. 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

0: We have come to the day's end. 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Continue to shower your blessings in our families. 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Amen.
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7: A typical week would take long hours of doing ad-libs, introducing songs, doing time checks, song sponsorships, researching topics, preparing a script for shows, coordinating with the tech team, the sales team, the other teams for an interview, often starting early in the morning and continuing into the afternoon, with no holidays if needed. 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
2: A typical week would take long hours of doing ad-libs, introducing songs, doing time checks, song sponsorships, researching topics, preparing a script for shows, coordinating with the tech team, the sales team, the other teams for an interview, often starting early in the morning and continuing into the afternoon with no holidays if needed. 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
1: 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Wala pa nga ho yatang saling. 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Kalaga po nga nakakagaling ng Santon Last Gold.
0: Mabibili sa mga butika.
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2: A typical week would take long hours of doing ad-libs, introducing songs, doing time checks, song sponsorships, researching topics, preparing a script for shows, coordinating with the tech team, the sales team, the other teams for an interview, often starting early in the morning and continuing into the afternoon, with no holidays if needed. 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
3: A typical week would take long hours of doing ad-libs, introducing songs, doing time checks, song sponsorships, researching topics, preparing a script for shows, coordinating with the tech team, the sales team, the other teams for an interview, often starting early in the morning and continuing into the afternoon, with no holidays if needed. 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But the secret is Xanthone Vitamin C. The only vitamin C you'll ever need. Xanthone Vitamin C. That's a C with a double E. Take it every day and you can sound just like